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Whatever happened to Tuesday and so slow? Gone down the old mine with a transistor radio. 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
1: Good morning. The price of diesel is up in New Brunswick today. The midweek adjustment by the Energy and Utilities Board increased diesel by 6.4 cents. That puts the maximum price at 254.3 cents a liter. Furnace oil also increased the same amount to 247 a liter. A Moncton man charged with first-degree murder in the killing of a 34-year-old man downtown last week has been remanded until his next court appearance. James Wilson Thomas Hanna was arrested and appeared in court Tuesday. He's accused of killing Zachary Pollock on August 26th. Police responded to a report of a seriously injured man on George Street in Moncton just before midnight. Officers found Pollock in a parking lot with critical injuries. He died in hospital, and the major crime unit took over the investigation. Hanna has been remanded into custody and is due back in court September 10th. He's also been ordered to have no contact with several people. Environment Canada has issued a special weather statement for southern and northeastern New Brunswick. The weather agency says a developing and slow-moving weather system is expected to bring a period of significant rainfall from Thursday night to possibly Saturday afternoon. However, there's some uncertainty right now as to where the highest rainfall amounts will occur. Rainfall rates of 10 to 20 millimeters per hour may occur over some locations, with thunderstorms developing. Special weather statement also covers western and central Nova Scotia. The Atlantic Balloon Fiesta celebrates its 40th anniversary this month in Sussex, with organizers expecting thousands of visitors. The festival runs September 10th to 13th at Princess Louise Park and drew as many as 60,000 people last year. Organizers say 32 balloons are registered, with pilots coming from across Canada, the U.S., and the U.K. The festival will feature balloon launches twice daily, weather permitting, along with music, rides, and family activities. Organizers say the event remains free to attend and has received strong local support after losing an annual provincial tourism grant. And St. Mary's First Nation says it has reached an agreement to build a new resort casino in Fredericton, with construction targeted to begin next summer. The casino is planned to include a 30,000-square-foot casino and bingo hall, an event center for up to 1,000 people, and a hotel and spa with more than 100 rooms. St. Mary's says the project will create construction and permanent jobs and generate economic activity through tourism and local businesses. The nation says an operating company, financing, and land approvals are now being worked on. Over to sports, the Guardians beat the Blue Jays 6-1 to hold their lead for the final AL wildcard spot. Cleveland is a game and a half up on Texas and Baltimore, with Toronto sitting 2.5 games back. Elsewhere in the majors, the Yankees bounce back from a 7-3 win over the Angels, while Seattle down the Red Sox 9-6 in Boston. Now you're up to date. I'm Jen Nicholson.
2: In your cool weather forecast today, sunshine and clouds with a high near 19. Cloudy tonight with a low near 10. And clouds and rain tomorrow with a high reaching 19.
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0: Gowan, Moonlight Desires on St. John's Greatest Hits. Cool 98. Good morning. 6:12 on this September 2nd. And it's a double cruise ship day today. We're going to have two cruise ships in port from Norwegian Cruise Line. So that's exciting. Couple ships coming in this morning. So I'll check that out a little bit later on. Also, we're going to check out what's trending. Also, some music news. Speaking of music, lots of music right here at home. KB Music Fest kicked off last night, and another free show tonight and tomorrow. I'll tell you more about that. And then the main event happening on Friday. If you don't have your tickets yet, Colin James, I mean, come on, the Trues, Raglan Road, Tuke. It's going to be a fantastic evening. So I'll tell you all about what you can expect at KB Music Fest. That's on the way. And your Cool 98 Vogue optical web poll question. That's also coming up a little bit later on. On the way next, Phil Collins and Jay Giles Band Centerfold's on the way.
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11: Good morning. On this September 2nd, 6:23, Joelle here. It's World Coconut Day today. Not a fan of the coconut, really at all. But if you are, then celebrate today. Grits for Breakfast Day. Okay, didn't have that for breakfast. Also, National Blueberry Popsicle Day. Pierce Your Ears Day. Bowling Shirt Day. Do we need a day for bowling shirts, really? Also today is National Live Fearless Day, which urges people to embrace courage and authentic personal growth. Okay, so maybe try a different route when you leave work today, when you're heading home. Maybe that's enough. On this date, that's why it's National Bowling Shirt Day today, because on this date in 1921, the bowling shirt was invented. Thank goodness for that. 1978, Grease by Frankie Valli was number one on the music charts. In 89, Cold Hearted by Paula Abdul hit number one. 1995, Michael Jackson's You Are Not Alone hit number one. Bob Denver died on this date back in 2005. Also in 2005, a National Guard convoy packed with food, water, and medicine finally rolled into New Orleans 4 days after Hurricane Katrina. And if you've watched the documentaries, oh my God, heartbreaking. Heartbreaking. But it was 4 days after the hurricane hit. In 2020, David Blaine performed a helium balloon stunt in Arizona. He used 52 helium balloons to travel more than 18,000 feet in the air. And in 2024, Chestnut versus Kobayashi, Unfinished Beef, aired on Netflix. Chestnut ate 83 hot dogs in 10 minutes. He beat his own record. Kobayashi ate 66. This was the first time the two competed since 2009. Happy birthday to Selma Hayek is 60. Lennox Lewis, 61. Keanu Reeves is 62. Mark Harmon is 75. And Terry Bradshaw, 78 today. If you're celebrating a birthday or anniversary, let me know. You can text or call it in to 658-2398. On the way with Blondie and Whitney's next.
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11: In your cool weather forecast today, sunshine and clouds with a high near 19. Cloudy tonight with a low near 10. And clouds and rain tomorrow with a high reaching 19. 9 degrees at 6:26, and that's cool weather.
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1: Good morning. Nearly 15,000 NB Power customers are now paying a $4.65 monthly fee for refusing smart meters as of September 1st. As of Monday, about 14,800 households declined the devices, according to the utility. In March, officials estimated 17,000 refusals and expected to persuade half to accept them. The fee covers extra costs of manual meter reading and a separate system for a small group of customers, according to spokesperson Elizabeth Fraser McAllister. They tell CBC customers may opt in at any time. Fraser McAllister says smart meters deliver more accurate, timely readings and detailed usage data. NB Power says it will keep providing fact-based information on the program's benefits. Horse owners are on alert after possible exposure to a highly contagious virus at two recent events. The province says a horse that tested positive for the virus was not at the Sussex 4-H Roundup or Kings County Fair Draft Show on August 25th, but other horses at those events may have been exposed because they were housed with the infected animal. Several upcoming shows have been canceled or postponed, including events in Fredericton and Woodstock. The chief veterinary officer is urging owners to isolate potentially exposed horses and monitor them for fever. The virus can cause severe neurological illness but does not affect humans. RCMP looking for the public's help to identify a man who stole copper from a King Street business in St. Stephen. Police say the theft happened around 4:30 a.m. July 7th. A man cut copper wire lines outside the building and left with the material. Suspect appears to be in his 50s, tall and slim. He wore a long-sleeved gray shirt, blue jeans, and a black baseball cap, according to the RCMP, who have posted an image of the suspect on their social media pages. Anyone with information can call St. Stephen RCMP or Crime Stoppers. And the Bank of Canada is widely expected to keep its key interest rate at 2.25% this week, despite renewed trade tensions with the U.S. Economists say the central bank will likely hold as it assesses the impact of new tariffs and uncertainty on the economy, according to the Canadian Press. The U.S. imposed 50% tariffs on around 5% of Canadian exports August 22nd, while Canada plans counter tariffs starting September 8th. Stats Canada says the economy grew strongly in the second quarter, but economists expect slower growth ahead. There's also the possibility the bank could signal it is prepared to cut rates if the economy weakens. In sports, the Blue Jays managed just three hits and a 6-1 loss to Cleveland to fall 2.5 games back of the Guardians in the final AL wildcard spot. Elsewhere in the majors, Seattle beat Boston 9-6, the Yankees down the Angels 7-3. Now you're up to date. I'm Jen Nicholson.
2: In your cool weather forecast today, sunshine and clouds with a high near 19. Cloudy tonight with a low near 10, and clouds and rain tomorrow with a high reaching 19. It's 9 degrees at 6:34, and that's cool weather.
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St. John's Greatest Hits, Cool 98, Share and Believe. Michael Jackson's on the way. First, someone who's cool. Here's the odds.

0: St. John's Greatest Hits, Cool 98 with the odds. Someone who's cool, 641. This isn't cool to do when you go out, especially if you are at a restaurant. Maybe Buddy was excited about the New World Menu heist that's back at McDonald's. Maybe that's what happened. But there was a customer who went through McDonald's in the drive-thru, 53-year-old man, and he was arrested because he went through a McDonald's drive-thru in Nova Scotia with no pants on. That's a no-no. I mean, in case you're wondering, that is a definite no-no. The man was driving a convertible, mind you, with no pantaloons on. What? He left after picking up his order and then arrested without incident at a home in Eastern Passage. But if I have any advice for you today, if you have a convertible, I mean, where are your pants? Do I need to tell you that?
1: Step right up. 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
0: In your cool weather forecast today, sunshine and clouds with a high near 19. Cloudy tonight with a low near 10. And clouds and rain tomorrow with a high reaching 19.
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0: St. John's greatest hits. Cool 98. Bryan Adams, Somebody. I think that's my very favorite Bryan Adams tune right there. I love that song so much. Good morning. It's 6:53. Stellar day today. Sunshine, cloud, high of 19. Double cruise ship day today. So we have about 6,600 extra peeps in and around the St. John region today. So welcome to Norwegian's Escape and Jewel, which will be in port this morning. I think one ship is already here, and then the other one is coming. Well, Kevin Bacon, of course, from Footloose. Love that movie. If you ever want to, you know, just to not really think about anything, you just want to put a movie on that puts you in the feel-good mood, it's Footloose for me. It's been over four decades since Kevin Bacon starred in Footloose, but he still doesn't like to be told when and where he can dance. So that's why he's celebrating the state of New York lifting restrictions on people dancing in bars and restaurants. I didn't even know there were restrictions of dancing. What? Until recently, the state liquor authority required applicants to have a special license if their establishment allowed dancing. And the governor teamed up with Kevin to announce that New Yorkers can finally cut loose because they've, quote, eliminated outdated restrictions on dancing. And of course, that made Kevin feel like, well, you know, dancing. Survivor, we're going to dance to Eye of the Tiger next.
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3: Good morning. The price of diesel is up in New Brunswick today. The midweek adjustment by the Energy and Utilities Board increased diesel by 6.4 cents. That puts the maximum price at 254.3 cents a liter. Furnace oil also increased the same amount to 247 a liter. A Moncton man charged with first-degree murder in the killing of a 34-year-old man downtown last week has been remanded until his next court appearance. James Wilson Thomas Hanna was arrested and appeared in court Tuesday. He's accused of killing Zachary Pollock on August 26th. Police responded to a report of a seriously injured man on George Street in Moncton just before midnight. Officers found Pollock in a parking lot with critical injuries. He died in hospital and the major crime unit took over the investigation. Hanna has been remanded into custody and is due back in court September 10th. He's also been ordered to have no contact with several people. Environment Canada has issued a special weather statement for southern and northeastern New Brunswick. The weather agency says a developing and slow-moving weather system is expected to bring a period of significant rainfall from Thursday night to possibly Saturday afternoon. However, there's some uncertainty right now as to where the highest rainfall amounts will occur. Rainfall rates of 10 to 20 millimeters per hour may occur over some locations, with thunderstorms developing. Special weather statement also covers western and central Nova Scotia. The Atlantic Balloon Fiesta celebrates its 40th anniversary this month in Sussex, with organizers expecting thousands of visitors. The festival runs September 10th to 13th at Princess Louise Park and drew as many as 60,000 people last year. Organizers say 32 balloons are registered, with pilots coming from across Canada, the U.S. and the U.K. The festival will feature balloon launches twice daily, weather permitting, along with music, rides and family activities. Organizers say the event remains free to attend and has received strong local support after losing an annual provincial tourism grant. And St. Mary's First Nation says it has reached an agreement to build a new resort casino in Fredericton, with construction targeted to begin next summer. The casino is planned to include a 30,000-square-foot casino and bingo hall, an event center for up to 1,000 people, and a hotel and spa with more than 100 rooms. St. Mary's says the project will create construction and permanent jobs and generate economic activity through tourism and local businesses. The nation says an operating company, financing, and land approvals are now being worked on. Over to sports, the Guardians beat the Blue Jays 6-1 to hold their lead for the final AL wildcard spot. Cleveland is a game and a half up on Texas and Baltimore, with Toronto sitting 2.5 games back. Elsewhere in the majors, the Yankees bounce back from a 7-3 win over the Angels, while Seattle down the Red Sox 9-6 in Boston. Now you're up to date. I'm Jen Nicholson.
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5: In your cool weather forecast today, sunshine and clouds with a high near 19. Cloudy tonight with a low near 10. And clouds and rain tomorrow with a high reaching 19.
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0: Platinum Blonde, Standing in the Dark on St. John's Greatest Hits. Cool 98, 713. Good morning. A sunshine and a cloud mix today. And a high right around 19. So perfect weather for, I don't know, a concert, a free concert at that. Zach Ingles tonight at KV Vito's. 7 till 9, all part of KV Music Fest, celebrating 20 years. Where's the time gone? 20 years. Wow. Of course, tomorrow night is the Outlaws, another free show at KV Vito's from 7 till 9. And the main event gets underway on Friday. Colin James headlining. The Trues, Took, and Raglan Road all happening at KV Vito's. And hopefully you have your tickets. If you don't, well, I could help you out with that. I have a pair of tickets to give away. All you have to do is go to the Cool 98 Facebook page right now. I'm just asking, who would you like to see next year at KV Music Fest? Who would you love to see next year on stage here in the Kennebecasis Valley at KV Music Fest? Who would you like to see? Just let me know on the Cool Facebook page, and I will draw a winner just before 9 this morning. So a pair of tickets up for grabs to KV Music Fest. If you want to go, tell me who you'd like to see next year.
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2: In your cool weather forecast today, sunshine and clouds with a high near 19. Cloudy tonight with a low near 10. And clouds and rain tomorrow with a high reaching 19.
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The Tenants and Sheriff on St. John's Greatest Hits. Cool 98. Good morning. Coming up, Toto and Africa, which would be amazing to check out, to see up close in person. I would love to go on an African safari. Love to do that. It'd be so amazing. Asking on the Cool Facebook page today, where's the most beautiful place you've seen in person? Lake Louise is always, always amazing. So I'm asking where you think, where you've been, the most beautiful place ever in person. Dwayne said Sugar Beach in St. Lucia. Aaron said Crow River Lake in Ontario. Myrna said Old Quebec. And Malcolm said the caves in St. Martin. So let me know on the Cool 98 Facebook page, where's the most beautiful place you've ever seen in person? Here's Toto, Africa on Cool. Good morning.

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4: Good morning. Nearly 15,000 NB Power customers are now paying a $4.65 monthly fee for refusing smart meters as of September 1st. As of Monday, about 14,800 households declined the devices, according to the utility. In March, officials estimated 17,000 refusals and expected to persuade half to accept them. The fee covers extra costs of manual meter reading and a separate system for a small group of customers, according to spokesperson Elizabeth Fraser McAllister. They tell CBC customers may opt in at any time. Fraser McAllister says smart meters deliver more accurate, timely readings and detailed usage data. NB Power says it will keep providing fact-based information on the program's benefits. Horse owners are on alert after possible exposure to a highly contagious virus at two recent events. The province says a horse that tested positive for the virus was not at the Sussex 4-H Roundup or Kings County Fair Draft Show on August 25th, but other horses at those events may have been exposed because they were housed with the infected animal. Several upcoming shows have been canceled or postponed, including events in Fredericton and Woodstock. The chief veterinary officer is urging owners to isolate potentially exposed horses and monitor them for fever. The virus can cause severe neurological illness but does not affect humans. RCMP looking for the public's help to identify a man who stole copper from a King Street business in St. Stephen. Police say the theft happened around 4:30 a.m. July 7th. A man cut copper wire lines outside the building and left with the material. Suspect appears to be in his 50s, tall and slim. He wore a long-sleeved gray shirt, blue jeans, and a black baseball cap, according to the RCMP, who have posted an image of the suspect on their social media pages. Anyone with information can call St. Stephen RCMP or Crime Stoppers. And the Bank of Canada is widely expected to keep its key interest rate at 2.25% this week, despite renewed trade tensions with the U.S. Economists say the central bank will likely hold as it assesses the impact of new tariffs and uncertainty on the economy, according to the Canadian Press. The U.S. imposed 50% tariffs on around 5% of Canadian exports August 22nd, while Canada plans counter tariffs starting September 8th. Stats Canada says the economy grew strongly in the second quarter, but economists expect slower growth ahead. There's also the possibility the bank could signal it is prepared to cut rates if the economy weakens. In sports, the Blue Jays managed just three hits and a 6-1 loss to Cleveland to fall 2.5 games back of the Guardians in the final AL wildcard spot. Elsewhere in the majors, Seattle beat Boston 9-6, the Yankees down the Angels 7-3. Now you're up to date. I'm Jen Nicholson.
5: In your cool weather forecast today, sunshine and clouds with a high near 19. Cloudy tonight with a low near 10, and clouds and rain tomorrow with a high reaching 19. It's 10 degrees at 7:41, and that's cool weather.
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0: Earth, Wind, and Fire, September on St. John's Greatest Hits, Cool 98, 744. Time to check out your Cool 98 Vogue Optical web poll question, which is, do you support or oppose the government increasing fuel taxes later this month? I mean, is that a real question? Some of you support it. Okay. 90% of you strongly oppose. 9% of you somewhat support. Now, the Canadian Taxpayers Federation released a poll showing 63% of Canadians oppose the federal government hiking fuel taxes this month. They temporarily suspended the fuel tax on gas and diesel and are going to hike it back up to 10 cents per liter and 4 cents per liter of diesel on Tuesday. So love that for us. So fun. What do you think? Do you support or oppose the government increasing fuel taxes later this month? Let us know in the Cool 98 Vogue Optical web poll question at Cool 98 FM.
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0: In your cool weather forecast today, sunshine and clouds with a high near 19, cloudy tonight with a low near 10, and clouds and rain tomorrow with a high reaching 19.
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0: Tracy Chapman, Fast Car on St. John's Greatest Hits. Cool 98, 754. Good morning. KB Music Fest coming up Friday with the main event celebrating 20 years. It's unbelievable, really, when you think about it. All the amazing acts that have come through KB Music Fest, and we're now on our 20th year. And the main event, Tuke, Raglan Road, The Trues, and our headliner, Colin James, will be here. So exciting. Do you have your tickets? No? Get them before they're all sold out. Or you could win some, too, right here on Cool 98. Go to the Cool Facebook page. I want you to tell me who you would like to see next year at KB Music Fest. Who would be on your list to see? I love reading all the answers so far. Steve said Blue Rodeo. Jane said Kim Mitchell or Trooper. Kim said Matt Minglewood, Big Sugar. Martin Boy said Margaret. The Arkells said Rob. Our Lady Peace will be amazing. That's what Nicole said. Glorious Sons said Katie. A lot of responses of the Glorious Sons, too. Lori said maybe Trooper. Shaggy, that's what Tiffany said. Classified said Jasmine. Nathan said Green Day. And Carolyn said Alan Doyle. So lots of different responses. If you want tickets to KB Music Fest, I am going to do that draw just before 9 this morning. So get your answers into the Cool 98 Facebook page, and I will draw a random winner coming up.
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1: Good morning. The price of diesel is up in New Brunswick today. The midweek adjustment by the Energy and Utilities Board increased diesel by 6.4 cents. That puts the maximum price at 254.3 cents a liter. Furnace oil also increased the same amount to 247 a liter. A Moncton man charged with first-degree murder in the killing of a 34-year-old man downtown last week has been remanded until his next court appearance. James Wilson Thomas Hanna was arrested and appeared in court Tuesday. He's accused of killing Zachary Pollock on August 26th. Police responded to a report of a seriously injured man on George Street in Moncton just before midnight. Officers found Pollock in a parking lot with critical injuries. He died in hospital, and the Major Crime Unit took over the investigation. Hanna has been remanded into custody and is due back in court September 10th. He's also been ordered to have no contact with several people. Environment Canada has issued a special weather statement for southern and northeastern New Brunswick. The weather agency says a developing and slow-moving weather system is expected to bring a period of significant rainfall from Thursday night to possibly Saturday afternoon. However, there's some uncertainty right now as to where the highest rainfall amounts will occur. Rainfall rates of 10 to 20 millimeters per hour may occur over some locations, with thunderstorms developing. Special weather statement also covers western and central Nova Scotia. The Atlantic Balloon Fiesta celebrates its 40th anniversary this month in Sussex, with organizers expecting thousands of visitors. The festival runs September 10th to 13th at Princess Louise Park and drew as many as 60,000 people last year. Organizers say 32 balloons are registered, with pilots coming from across Canada, the U.S., and the U.K. The festival will feature balloon launches twice daily, weather permitting, along with music, rides, and family activities. Organizers say the event remains free to attend and has received strong local support after losing an annual provincial tourism grant. And St. Mary's First Nation says it has reached an agreement to build a new resort casino in Fredericton, with construction targeted to begin next summer. The casino is planned to include a 30,000-square-foot casino and bingo hall, an event center for up to 1,000 people, and a hotel and spa with more than 100 rooms. St. Mary's says the project will create construction and permanent jobs and generate economic activity through tourism and local businesses. The nation says an operating company, financing, and land approvals are now being worked on. Over to sports, the Guardians beat the Blue Jays 6-1 to hold their lead for the final AL wildcard spot. Cleveland is a game and a half up on Texas and Baltimore, with Toronto sitting 2.5 games back. Elsewhere in the majors, the Yankees bounce back from a 7-3 win over the Angels, while Seattle downed the Red Sox 9-6 in Boston. Now you're up to date. I'm Jen Nicholson.
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4: In your cool weather forecast today, sunshine and clouds with a high near 19. Cloudy tonight with a low near 10. And clouds and rain tomorrow with a high reaching 19. It's 13 degrees at 8:05, and that's cool weather.
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0: St. John's greatest hits, Cool 98, 812. What you should do is go to the Cool Facebook page if you want tickets to KV Music Fest main event with Colin James, Tuke, The Trues, Raglan Road. I have a pair of tickets I'm going to be giving away just before 9. All you have to do is tell me who you want to see next year. Simple. Tell me who you would love to see on stage dance the night away to at KV Music Fest next year, and you are in the draw automatically for those tickets. Love seeing what the beautiful places you've been. That's also on the Cool Facebook page. Where is the most beautiful place you've seen in person? I mean, Lake Louise for me was just absolutely breathtaking. Patsy said Niagara Falls. Lake Moraine, another one, said Nicole. Banff, yes, Banff is also amazing. Dwayne said Sugar Beach in St. Lucia. Brooke said Maya Bay in Thailand. Blue Rocks, Nova Scotia, said Greg. Dark Harbor in Grand Manan, another beautiful spot. That's what Jennifer said. Amalfi Coast, said Darren. And Patsy said a beach in Punta Cana. And Claude said Yukon. Went to see my son in Dawson City last year. The whole trip was amazing. All of the snow-capped mountains and wildlife. Yeah, you just can't beat it. So where is the most beautiful spot you visited? Let me know on the Cool 98 Facebook page. I'm Paul Jans. Coming up, In Excess Need You Tonight is next on Cool.
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0: St. John's Greatest Hits, Cool 98 with Paul Jans, Every Little Tear. 8:21, good morning. Looks like a sunshiny day today at a high of 19. Speaking of tear, this brought a tear to my eye because I was laughing so hard. Again, this is in the what is wrong with people file. Seriously, Buddy got arrested. He has a history of arrests in California for allegedly sniffing butts. I mean, what? This is so weird. He's just been arrested again for sniffing women's butts. Yeah, here's store manager Jimmy Coe talking about it. What is happening?
1: I know he's harmless, but it's a weird fetish. Crouching down like he normally would, and he'll just look around and then just trying to take the chance to sniff like any woman's butt. First time I caught him, I was like, what is this guy doing? He looks creepy. You want to sniff butt? You could do sniff somewhere else.
0: Can you imagine you're just at Walmart shopping and all of a sudden Buddy sniffed your butt? I mean, that's, what is wrong with people? That's under that file. Oh, dear Lord. Beach Boys coming up. George Harrison's next.
2: 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And when visiting hours are over, they leave. But family does whatever it takes to stay. 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So we make sure they have everything they need, with a community of support, warm meals, and a place to rest. Because when a child is sick, family stays, and Ronald McDonald House stays with them.
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0: In your cool weather forecast today, sunshine and clouds with a high near 19. Cloudy tonight with a low near 10. And clouds and rain tomorrow with a high reaching 19. 13 degrees now at 8:24, and that's cool weather.
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1: Good morning. Nearly 15,000 NB Power customers are now paying a $4.65 monthly fee for refusing smart meters as of September 1st. As of Monday, about 14,800 households declined the devices, according to the utility. In March, officials estimated 17,000 refusals and expected to persuade half to accept them. The fee covers extra costs of manual meter reading and a separate system for a small group of customers, according to spokesperson Elizabeth Fraser McAllister. They tell CBC customers may opt in at any time. Fraser McAllister says smart meters deliver more accurate, timely readings and detailed usage data. NB Power says it will keep providing fact-based information on the program's benefits. Horse owners are on alert after possible exposure to a highly contagious virus at two recent events. The province says a horse that tested positive for the virus was not at the Sussex 4-H Roundup or Kings County Fair Draft Show on August 25th, but other horses at those events may have been exposed because they were housed with the infected animal. Several upcoming shows have been canceled or postponed, including events in Fredericton and Woodstock. The chief veterinary officer is urging owners to isolate potentially exposed horses and monitor them for fever. The virus can cause severe neurological illness but does not affect humans. Our CMP looking for the public's help to identify a man who stole copper from a King Street business in St. Stephen. Police say the theft happened around 4:30 a.m. July 7th. A man cut copper wire lines outside the building and left with the material. Suspect appears to be in his 50s, tall and slim. He wore a long-sleeved gray shirt, blue jeans, and a black baseball cap, according to the RCMP, who have posted an image of the suspect on their social media pages. Anyone with information can call St. Stephen RCMP or Crime Stoppers. And the Bank of Canada is widely expected to keep its key interest rate at 2.25% this week, despite renewed trade tensions with the U.S. Economists say the central bank will likely hold as it assesses the impact of new tariffs and uncertainty on the economy, according to the Canadian Press. The U.S. imposed 50% tariffs on around 5% of Canadian exports August 22nd, while Canada plans counter tariffs starting September 8th. Stats Canada says the economy grew strongly in the second quarter, but economists expect slower growth ahead. There's also the possibility the bank could signal it is prepared to cut rates if the economy weakens. In sports, the Blue Jays managed just three hits and a 6-1 loss to Cleveland to fall 2.5 games back of the Guardians in the final AL wildcard spot. Elsewhere in the majors, Seattle beat Boston 9-6, the Yankees down the Angels 7-3. Now you're up to date. I'm Jen Nicholson.
2: In your cool weather forecast today, sunshine and clouds with a high near 19. Cloudy tonight with a low near 10, and clouds and rain tomorrow with a high reaching 19.
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Fine Young Cannibal, She Drives Me Crazy, and St. John's Greatest Hits, Cool 98. 8:38, so still a little bit of time left. If you want to get tickets to KV Music Fest main event with Tuke, Raglan Rogue, Colin James, and The Trues, I have a pair of tickets to give away. Go to the Cool 98 Facebook page. Let me know who you want to see at KV Music Fest next year. I'm going to do that draw just before 9. Here's Easy Lover, The Two Phils on Cool 98.

0: 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St. John's greatest hits, Cool 98, 8:43. Good morning. Sunny day today and a high of 19. Temps are getting lower and the leaves are turning. Yeah, we're not into fall just yet, but I can smell it. We're almost there. Looking at our Cool 98 Vogue Optical web poll question today, it's about gas prices. Ugh. Gassed up yesterday and I'm like, why? The needle barely moved. I mean, when is it going to end? Apparently, it's not. It's going to get worse. Do you support or oppose the government increasing fuel taxes later this month? Because they're going to. Canadian Taxpayers Federation showed us a 63% of Canadians oppose the government hiking fuel taxes. They temporarily suspended the fuel tax on gas and diesel, but are expected to hike it back up to 10 cents per liter of gas and 4 cents per liter of diesel on Tuesday. And the majority of you say, I oppose it. What? Why wouldn't I? 89%, 5% somewhat oppose, and 5% of you somewhat support gas prices being raised again. Let me know what you think. You can go to the Cool 98 Vogue Optical web poll question at Cool 98 FM. In your cool weather forecast today, sunshine and clouds with a high near 19. Cloudy tonight with a low near 10. And clouds and rain tomorrow with a high reaching 19. 13 degrees now at 8:44, and that's cool weather.
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0: Luba, How Many Rivers to Cross on St. John's Greatest Hits, Cool 98. 8:53, good morning, sunshiny day today, and looks like we're going to see a high of 19. Samantha Reese, you're going to be on a high Friday night listening to all the tunes at KV Music Fest. Samantha just won that pair of tickets to go to KV Music Fest Friday night to see Colin James, The Trues, Took, and Raglan Road. And lots of you submitted some answers because I was asking, who would you love to see next year at KV Music Fest? Kathy said the Stampeders. Ian said Matt Mays. Blue Rodeo said Jennifer. Lots of people said Matt Mays. And Tammy said Sebastian Bach. Also, the Arkells, Our Lady Peace, Stephen Page, Signal Hill. Beth said Chris Stapleton. Tanya said Brian Adams. Blue Rodeo is in a lot of answers. And some people said Shaggy. Samantha said the Glorious Sons and just won tickets to go see all of the main event on Friday night with Colin James, The Trues, Took, and Raglan Road. If you don't have tickets, it's always the best time. 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

Meatloaf on Cool 98, St. John's greatest hits. It's the 98-minute music marathon with Stars on 54 coming up. Also, Billy Joel's on the way and Rick Springfield. And Rick Springfield got, a little naked. Well, not really naked, but I think people at the concert were kind of shocked to see Rick Springfield without his shirt on. He performed shirtless at a Vegas concert. 77 years old, he wore black leather pants while playing Jesse's Girl and went shirtless during a concert as well at Nashville's Ryman Auditorium on August 21st. I mean, Rick, you got it, so flaunt it. Here's Corey Hart and Your Soul on Cool 98.

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Tell her about it, Billy Joel on Cool 98, St. John's greatest hits. Good morning, it's Joelle. Double ship day today. Norwegians Escape and Jewel in port this morning. 6,600 people, extra people, passengers, and even more crew in and around our St. John region today. So welcome. Coming up, we're welcoming Flock of Seagulls. Doug and the Slugs are also on the way, and here's Harlequin. Have a great day. I'll chat with you tomorrow.

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4: We've got a bit of fog to start the day. That'll clear. Then we'll have a mix of sun and cloud with a high of 19. Few clouds on the way for tonight. Fog patches developing in the overnight, low of 10. Then tomorrow we've got cloudy skies with rain beginning in the afternoon, 19 for the high of the day. And then Friday looks like we could see some showers and a high of 20.
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3: Mix of sun and cloud this afternoon, high of 19. Increasing cloudiness overnight with fog patches, low down to 10. Now, it's a cloudy Thursday in store with the rain starting through the afternoon, about 5 millimeters, a high of 19. The rain into Thursday night prompting that special weather statement that says it could be quite significant rainfall from Thursday night right through until Friday afternoon. In fact, we're looking at showers right into Saturday.
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5: Mix of sun and cloud this afternoon, high of 19. Increasing cloudiness overnight with fog patches, low down to 10. Now it's a cloudy Thursday in store with the rain starting through the afternoon, about 5 millimeters, a high of 19. The rain into Thursday night prompting that special weather statement that says it could be quite significant rainfall from Thursday night right through until Friday afternoon. In fact, we're looking at showers right into Saturday.
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1: Next to sun and cloud this afternoon, high of 19. Increasing cloudiness overnight with fog patches. Low down to 10. Now, it's a cloudy Thursday in store with the rain starting through the afternoon, about 5 millimeters, a high of 19. The rain into Thursday night prompting that special weather statement that says it could be quite significant rainfall from Thursday night right through until Friday afternoon. In fact, we're looking at showers right into Saturday.
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Greatest hits for the Maritimes and Honeymoon Suite, Burning in Love. Matthew Wilder before that, Break My Stride. Kicking off 2 o'clock for us, Great Big C after the Monkees. And I'm a Believer.

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0: That's Conga, Miami Sound Machine. Greatest hits for the Maritimes, an ordinary day. Great Big Sea, which is okay from time to time, an ordinary day. But this week seems to be going by awfully quickly. I'm not sure what the reason is. We are coming up to a long weekend, and usually it seems like it takes forever. Well, is it the weekend already? But no, it's going to be here in a few short days. And maybe it's going by quick because we're seem to be racing towards autumn. It's Cheap Trick. I want you to want me next.
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Greatest hits for the Maritimes. Coming up, how a young teenager turns a ballpark giveaway into over $20,000. It's after The Cure.

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0: Ryan Adams, summer of 69, greatest hits for the Maritimes. If you've ever been to a Major League Baseball game, odds are you hit a promo night with a giveaway or something like that. And they do it in hockey and other sports, but baseball has a lot of them, and they're really unique. Will you remember the viral raccoon, Jimothy, the beloved short-spined raccoon? Well, the Seattle Mariners had a Jimothy rookie card giveaway where they turned a photo of him into rookie cards. And they handed out 20,000 of them, but in several rarity levels. So maybe, you know, 18 or 19,000 people got this one card, and maybe 500 got this card, and 20, and there was a gold card. There was one gold Jimothy rookie card, and a 13-year-old Seattle Mariner fan named Abby put it on eBay with a starting bid of 99 cents, and when the bidding was all said and done, Abby is walking away with $21,000.
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5: Mix of sun and cloud this afternoon, high of 19. Increasing cloudiness overnight with fog patches, low down to 10. Now it's a cloudy Thursday in store with the rain starting through the afternoon, about 5 millimeters, a high of 19. The rain into Thursday night prompting that special weather statement that says it could be quite significant rainfall from Thursday night right through until Friday afternoon. In fact, we're looking at showers right into Saturday.
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0: Greatest hits for the Maritimes, Tal Backman and She's So High, and Aha with Take On Me. I'm Nathan, and a very good afternoon. Hope you're doing well. Boy band story. This is something you might be interested in. Were you listening to them all back in the day, back in the 90s and early 2000s? Then you might want to head down to the Kent Theater tomorrow for a great show, and tickets only $35. We're coming up to 3 o'clock. It's Elton John next in Crocodile Rock.
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Greatest hits for the Maritimes. It's Sky, Love Song, and Bon Jovi. Kicking off 3 o'clock, You Give Love a Bad Name. Spoon's Double Shot, tell you why in a bit after Queen, I Want to Break Free.

0: Greatest hits for the Maritimes and Spoons Take the World and Spoons Nova Heart, a double shot. And you might say, well, I've never heard that song, Take the World. That's because it's new. And I'm trying to recall if we have ever played a new song. Classic hits, not usually, doesn't happen. Their upcoming eighth studio album, Nightlife, features that hit, or hopefully a hit, Take the World. And we have original members, Gordon and Sandy, still fronting the band today. They recently toured the Maritimes with shows in all three Maritime provinces. So if you are a fan of Spoons, keep an eye out for their latest album called Nightlife.
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0: Greatest Hits for the Maritimes, 1 week, Bare Naked Ladies, and Roxette, Listen to Your Heart. It seems certain people are on an eternal search for the fountain of youth, and it appears to be raw garlic. It's become very popular among people who claim it boosts energy, improves digestion, and supports heart health. Some influencers are crushing a clove and then mixing it with honey each morning. The routine is supposed to help maintain a youthful appearance and stable energy. Large amounts of raw garlic can cause heartburn, bloating, gas, bad breath, and body odor. So no one will want to get close to you. Maybe that's why it makes you look younger, because you look good from a distance. Nobody wants to be close enough to smell you, though.
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4: Mix of sun and cloud this afternoon, high of 19. Increasing cloudiness overnight with fog patches, low down to 10. Now it's a cloudy Thursday in store with the rain starting through the afternoon, about 5 millimeters, a high of 19. The rain into Thursday night prompting that special weather statement that says it could be quite significant rainfall from Thursday night right through until Friday afternoon. In fact, we're looking at showers right into Saturday.
5: So many hits. 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

0: Greatest hits for the Maritimes, Bruce Coburn, Lovers in a Dangerous Time, and Human League before that. Don't You Want Me? Cool 98, Vogue Optical Web Poll question. I kind of know which direction this is going to. 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Let us know. 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
1: Well, good afternoon. The province is implementing new 12-year education plans as the school year begins next week. Education Minister Claire Johnson says the Anglophone and Francophone plans focus on literacy, numeracy, and student well-being. The Francophone plan is called Together for Success. The Anglophone plan is called Strong Basics, Bright Futures. Now, the government has made what they describe as strategic investments, including $19.3 million for educational assistance and nearly $6 million for more academic support teachers. The province also signed a new collective agreement with teachers in June, giving them a 14.5% pay increase over 5 years. Point Leprone Nuclear Generating Station is temporarily offline for repairs. Officials say crews need to fix a gasket on the turbine system at the conventional side of the plant. Now, the issue was identified as the station was returning to higher power following a planned maintenance outage. The site vice president, Steve Bagshaw, says that taking time now to complete the repair will reduce the risk of unplanned interruptions during the winter months. He says it should take a month for the repair. Officials are stressing there's no risk to staff, the public, or the environment. More than $1.1 million is going to 30 environmental projects in southern New Brunswick. The provincial government says the funding comes through its Environmental Trust Fund and supports initiatives focusing on environmental protection, waste management, climate change, and sustainability. And the latest funding brings the province-wide investment to $7.9 million for 173 projects. Environment Minister Gilles Lepage also released a report outlining recommendations to modernize the fund. Government says group wants more multi-year funding, simpler applications, and greater support for Indigenous-led environmental stewardship. A 61-year-old man from Jardineville has been sentenced to 22 months in jail following a fraud investigation in the Dieppe area. Charles Arsenault appeared in Moncton Provincial Court last month. He was ordered to pay more than $100,000 in restitution. The investigation started in November 2019 after reports that someone was collecting payments under the name of a former specialized automotive business. Arsenault was charged in July 2024 with fraud over $5,000, theft over $5,000, and forgery. The RCMP say a forensic audit completed in 2023 provided critical evidence in the case. Well, CFP Gagetown says it will be periodically conducting ID checks in all three of its entrance gates over the next few weeks. Release says the effort is to improve controlled access to the base. It says all individuals entering the base from 6 in the morning till 2 in the afternoon will be required to show a valid photo ID. Canadian Armed Forces members must present their National Defense ID card. Civilian personnel may present a National Defense civilian ID card or a valid driver's license. They say the identification checks are part of ongoing modernization and accountability. Motorists are told to expect delays when entering the base. Charges under the Customs Act have been laid against a New Brunswick man after he allegedly crossed into the province from the U.S. with four handguns and 12 prohibited overcapacity magazines. Canadian Border Services Agency reporting 57-year-old Galen Ross Smith of Clearview near Perth Andover was returning to Canada from the U.S. through a border crossing at River des Chutes on July 17th. CBSA officers, assisted by a dog team, detected and seized the prohibited firearms and magazines during the vehicle examination. Smith is also charged with smuggling or attempting to smuggle 12 prohibited overcapacity mags. Additional charge alleges Smith made false or deceptive statements concerning the importation of goods into Canada. More charges are possible. Smith was in Woodstock Provincial Court in August. His next court appearance is coming up on September 14th. St. John police have apologized to a woman who was asked to cover up while sunbathing topless at Dominion Park Beach. Lacey Tompkins filed a complaint after an officer told her to put her bikini top back on earlier this summer. Acting Chief Neil Fowler says the force reviewed the law and relevant court decisions and found officers needed more education on the issue. The force says it has since briefed frontline officers and supervisors. The Canadian Civil Liberties Association says women can legally be topless in public, provided there's no sexual context, according to Brunswick News. Tompkins says she plans to continue sunbathing topless at public beaches. And Hillroy is apologizing for leaving Newfoundland and Cape Breton off the Canadian map on its glossy notebooks. A spokesperson for the parent company, ACO Brands, says a printing error caused the inaccurate map. Now, the company has stopped distributing the books while it corrects the artwork, according to the Canadian press. The faulty exercise books first hit the market last year. The map misshape sparked social media posts from Newfoundlanders and Cape Bretoners expressing their dismay. That same map also appears to miss the Haida Gwaii Islands off British Columbia. And the company says it is aware and is addressing that omission as well as part of its correction plan. In sports, the Blue Jays look to bounce back tonight against the Guardians after a series-opening loss. Elsewhere, Boston is home to Seattle. The Yankees visit the Angels. And now you're up to date. I'm Sheldon McLeod. Mix of sun and cloud this afternoon, high of 19. Increasing cloudiness overnight with fog patches, low down to 10. Now, it's a cloudy Thursday in store with the rain starting through the afternoon, about 5 millimeters, a high of 19. The rain into Thursday night prompting that special weather statement that says it could be quite significant rainfall from Thursday night right through until Friday afternoon. In fact, we're looking at showers right into Saturday.
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Greatest hits for the Maritimes and Douglas Luck's Too Bad Wham! Wake Me Up Before You Go-Go. Poll on Rolling Stone magazine had that song as one of the worst of the decade of the 80s, I think some people would argue. Here's one written by one of Neil Diamond's roadies, and he had a number one hit, but it was the Bellamy Brothers who recorded it, Let Your Love Flow.

0: 100 miles and let your love flow by the Bellamy Brothers. They moved out. They were going to go to L.A., met a lot of guys, met Neil Diamond's band, and actually became friends with him. And then one day the drummer came over to his house, to their house, and said, Let Your Love Flow, brought him the demo and say, this sounds like something you guys would do. And it was one of Diamond's roadies that wrote the song. I guess Neil didn't think it was for him. And the rest, they said, was history. It was their one and only number one back in 1976.
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0: Tracks of My Tears, Smokey Robinson, and The Miracles, greatest hits for the Maritimes, Lover Boy as well, Hot Girls in Love on this second day of September. It is hard to believe that we're that close. Kids are going back to school. And speaking of kids, are we coddling our kids? The answer is absolutely we are. Things have dramatically changed since the 70s and 80s. And the thing is, the world is actually a safer place. Statistically, or maybe that is because of parents being so protective. But a poll of 8 to 12-year-olds conducted last year highlights just how sheltered some kids have become. For example, when they go to a store, when parents go to the store with their kids, almost half of them haven't even walked in a different aisle than their mom or dad. They stay with me, a 12-year-old. 67% have not done work that they've been paid for. So, you know, work ethic, mowing lawn, shoveling snow, babysitting, and 71% of kids haven't used a sharp knife. So somebody's still cutting their food for them.
1: Partly cloudy overnight, fog patches, a low of 10. Cloudy tomorrow with the rain starting in the afternoon. Fog patches dissipating early, a high of 19, about 5 millimeters starting off through the day, and then more rain through the night. The special weather statement says significant rainfall is expected right through Thursday night until Saturday afternoon. Again, it looks like Friday, rain and 20, chance of showers for Friday night and showers into Saturday.
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0: Greatest hits for the Maritimes, Red Rider, Human Race, and The Clash. Should I stay or should I go? I think you should go. KV Music Festival, Took the Trues, and headlining is Colin James. It's going to be a fantastic time. And tickets are available now. What a better way, what a great way to spend a long weekend with some great live music. Eddie Money is next. Two tickets to Paradise on Cool 98.
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4: Well, good afternoon. The federal government is extending its suspension of the fuel excise tax to help ease pressure on fuel prices. Finance Minister François-Philippe Champagne says the tax will remain suspended until January 31st, with half the regular tax rate applied from February 1st to the end of March. Now, the government says the move will give Canadians an estimated $2.9 billion in additional tax relief, on top of the $5.3 billion in total relief expected in 2026-27. The suspension currently saves 10 cents a liter on gasoline and 4 cents on diesel. The full tax rates will be applied again on April 1st. Bank of Canada has held its key interest rate to 2.25% for the seventh time in a row. It points to risks from a possible escalation in the trade war with the United States after recent talks failed and new tariffs hit. Canada's economy has proven more resilient than expected, GDP growing 3.3% annualized in the second quarter, and unemployment falling to a two-year low. But the bank says high uncertainty and inflation risks remain, and it stands ready to cut rates if trade hostilities worsen or hike them if the outlook improves. The province says it will start implementing new 12-year education plans next week with the start of the school year. Education Minister Claire Johnson says the plans for Anglophone and Francophone sectors focus on literacy and numeracy. The Francophone plan builds on foundations and community ties, while the Anglophone one prioritizes basics and well-being. Now, they feature improvement targets and get support from 14.5% teacher raise over 5 years for 7,800 educators, plus funding for more staff and a school lunch program. Johnson says this helps students start the year fed, supported, and ready to learn. Meantime, students will have access to affordable school lunches starting next week, with that universal breakfast program expanding as well across the province. The provincial government says all public school students will be able to buy a balanced lunch every school day starting on Tuesday. Lunches will cost $4 for kindergarten to grade 8, $5 for grades 9 to 12, and subsidies are available for families who need them. Now, the government says the breakfast program is delivered with Feed NB in schools. It will provide access to foods including milk, eggs, fruit, vegetables, and grain products. The province says the programs aim to help students learn while making food more affordable for families. Well, the Child and Youth Advocate is applauding the province's new school cell phone ban. Kelly Lamrock says the ban creates spaces for learning and warns that phones and AI are reducing critical thinking. Students in kindergarten through grade 8 can't use the phones at school starting in the fall. High school students will face a full ban in the second semester. Now, some students have concerns, though. One Fredericton student says she uses her phone for schoolwork and community work. Another student says teenagers need phone time during lunch to de-stress. Laurentville residents are in court arguing the City of St. John's approval of an industrial park expansion was predetermined. The rezoning of more than 600 hectares for the Spruce Lake Industrial Park passed unanimously in July, despite opposition from residents. They argue no opposing view could have changed council's decision. Residents point to statements from the mayor and former councillors they say show bias. Now, the judge heard arguments yesterday, and the city will present its response today, according to CBC. Residents are asking the court to quash the decision. A U.S. company is now proposing a data center for the site. This week, the province opened a site for feedback from provincial residents on their opinions of data centers. New Brunswick is keeping its provincial veterinary and foreign animal disease lab services. Government says it made the decision after a feasibility study. Field services for large animals will transition to Carleton AgriSolutions next year in partnership with provincial vets. Now, the government is investing up to $1.2 million to help farmers with travel costs for vet care in rural areas. Two new programs will also support recruitment and retention of large animal vets. Agriculture Minister Pat Finnegan says producers have told the government that timely access to vet care is a significant concern. The province is also introducing a new fee structure for lab services in 2027. And Environment Canada is warning most of the people in the province to get ready for a significant rainfall starting tomorrow night. That special weather statement is covering much of New Brunswick, including Moncton, Fredericton, St. John, Miramichi, and the Acadian Peninsula. Environment Canada says the rain should end Friday afternoon in most areas, although some locations could see rain into Saturday. The agency says tropical moisture could produce heavy downpours, with rainfall rates of 10 to 20 millimeters per hour in some areas. And thunderstorms could also bring locally heavier rain and difficult driving conditions. In sports, the Blue Jays look to bounce back tonight against the Guardians after a series opening loss. Elsewhere, Boston is home to Seattle. The Yankees visit the Angels. And in MHL preseason action, West Kent visits Miramichi. Valley travels to Yarmouth. Both games start at 7. Now you're up to date. I'm Sheldon McLeod. Partly cloudy overnight, fog patches, a low of 10. Cloudy tomorrow with the rain starting in the afternoon. Fog patches dissipating early, a high of 19, about 5 millimeters starting off through the day, and then more rain through the night. The special weather statement says significant rainfall is expected right through Thursday night until Saturday afternoon. Again, it looks like Friday, rain in 20, chance of showers for Friday night, and showers into Saturday.
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0: All ladies, feel good drive home. Greatest hits for the Maritimes. That's from 88. Of course, we'll take you back to 84 with the class of 84 and our Labor Day long weekend. On this day, speaking of 80s, the year was 82 where Fleetwood Mac kicked off their Mirage Tour. The opening act, Men at Work. The business as usual debut album is racing up the charts. It was just 2 weeks after the tour ends because of the album success, Men at Work would go on their own headlining tour. Also on this day, 1987, Sonny Bono announced his run for mayor of Palm Springs after running into zoning problems with his restaurant there. He wins and, of course, would later go on to become congressman.
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0: Greatest hits for the Maritimes. It's Blue Rodeo Till I Am Myself Again and Bob Seger. A little old-time rock and roll. It's almost supper time. Do you have a picky eater in your family? I always find it funny when adults are picky eaters. I have a friend, well, you know, if we're out for a burger, no tomato, no onion. I always joke, you want the kids' meal with the chocolate milk too? But turns out it may be written into your DNA. Yeah, they did a study 2 years ago of twins and found that genetics account for most of fussy eating behavior. Environmental factors explain some of it, but it's apparently a genetic thing. Although I will say some of the pickiest eaters I know were only children, grew up as only children, so they got whatever they wanted. I don't know. I mean, science says it's the other way.
1: Step right up. 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
5: Partly cloudy overnight, fog patches, a low of 10. Cloudy tomorrow with the rain starting in the afternoon. Fog patches dissipating early, a high of 19, about 5 millimeters starting off through the day, and then more rain through the night. The special weather statement says significant rainfall is expected right through Thursday night until Saturday afternoon. Again, it looks like Friday, rain in 20, chance of showers for Friday night, and showers into Saturday.
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0: Greatest hits for the Maritimes, Kim Mitchell, that is Patio Lanterns. And now that we are into September, of course, all the big ships. We had a couple today. We've got one tomorrow, nothing on Thursday, and then two on Friday. And it's just going to continue to go like that right up until the end of October, with the final cruise ship being November the 4th. Boy, that sounds so far in the future, doesn't it?
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4: Partly cloudy overnight, fog patches, a low of 10. Cloudy tomorrow with the rain starting in the afternoon. Fog patches dissipating early, a high of 19, about 5 millimeters starting off through the day, and then more rain through the night. The special weather statement says significant rainfall is expected right through Thursday night until Saturday afternoon. Again, it looks like Friday, rain in 20, chance of showers for Friday night, and showers into Saturday.
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